l'autre tout brûle en été. 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

or trip. 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With a gun on a beach, if you see what I mean. Our samurai comes on a rerun. I'd emerge to pots with a seat on. That nigga knows what he done. That's why I really never can't be none. Somebody ask where you from. Where you from? Where you from? Where you from?

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Yeah. Welcome to another edition of Proverbs for Paranoid. Wrong cell as always. I hope you're good out there. It's a beautiful fall day and I'm gonna play some tunes to accompany it. Got quite a... Yeah, I'm gonna play across the board, I think. A little bit of everything. Yeah, we'll see. Enjoy!

there's actually there's quite a lot of good new music coming out at the moment and for the whole year. So I want to highlight some of that. It's not this though. This is an older Moody Man one. But yeah, you'll hear quite a few recent bits in the following 2 hours.

some crossfader issues, but we're back on track though. One of my favorite tracks of the year, I think. You've heard this before on the show. Michael J. Blood, Sam Is Dead, In The Middle,

So today comes at the bookend of like a crazy busy month, I'd say. At a wild weekend in Paris, ADE, gigs, weddings, birthdays. Yesterday was a Blood Orange show in Tivoli, which was great, and I'll play some stuff later, I think. But yeah, after this I'm gonna lay low for a bit. So the last dance.

This one goes out to all the Toros from other mothers. Everybody's feeling a bit bullish today.

a great new one on South of North, as per expected. The boy Teshpo, the live show at Roodkapje last month, also more than decent, I'd say. I'm gonna play another one after this.

Yes, sticking to France, just some 30 years earlier, I think, maybe some more. Yeah, there's a lot of like random photography noises in here, and it perfectly makes sense.

You might have noticed that we're having like a quiet intermezzo. Like, let's recalibrate the senses, cleanse the palate. This is Emmer, I think. New one on Shortspan.

About halfway in, we're rocking with Gerrit Hoekema at the moment. It's a great tune to play on a jet ski. It's on the music for jet ski playlist that I have. I have a dedicated playlist for tunes I want to hear on a jet ski. I've never been on one, but someday I will. I'm definitely gonna play Gerrit Hoekema Televisiewereld then.

0: Adrem. Hältst du Hoho Haus? Hältst du Hoho Haus?
1: Yes, we're gonna slow it down again for the last few tunes. Let's see.
0: Oh.

Yes, let's send this shit all the way out. It's dark by now also. Now I'm hit you with the blood orange in the end. Stick with me.

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Yes, Red Heart, the penultimate track. 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Yeah, thanks for sticking with me. 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

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If you see what I mean. Our samurai comes on a rerun. I'd emerge tin pots with a seat on. That nigga knows what he done. 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

And welcome to this very special episode of Slush Puppy. You are listening to the Sweet Enoughs, Lena's song, and all this next up music is for your baby or yourself. Some soothing sounds. Children's songs. Before this you heard Raymond Scott with Sleepy Time, some electronic music he made in the 60s, especially for babies. And you heard Ligle with Bij Wanneer Op Bezoek. I won't be whispering all episodes, but seem nice for the little baby boys and girls. I wanted to say that this episode is dedicated to my lovely newborn girl, Moshe.

You heard some nice Hawaiian soul by Steve and Teresa, Kaha Olawe. This is for Sobre Ori Horizonte by Azimuth. And you heard Love Song by Lenny Hall. And Get Some Rest by Ezra something, I forgot.

You just heard Amanas, Kala My Friend, and before you heard Hailu Merga with the Haraguzo from Ethiopia. Next up is some country, because all kids should listen to country, of course. So I have some Crosby, Stills, and Nash & Young with a really nice song about family. And then Bob Dylan, big shout out to him. I named my daughter's second name after a song of him, Lily. And then Willie Nelson, and yeah, some Fleetwood Mac. So enjoy this little country part.

You are listening to Albatross by Fleetwood Mac, their early blues days. And shout out to Iguana That Cult for Mamas Don't Let Your Babies Grow Up to Be Cowboys. Some good memories to that song on tour in the United States. Next up is the West Coast pop art experimental band, I Won't Hurt You, featured in Isle of Dogs by Wes Anderson. Really beautiful song. And then I have a nice kids tune about seafaring pirates. Wes Anderson, some jazz, and then I'll come back to you.

You are listening to Bill Evans live at the Village Vanguard, playing the Alice in Wonderland theme song. So nice. I think he's one of my favorite jazz pianists. Still goes for a little bit, so enjoy it. After this, some Labicifre, then Bombino, some blues, and then up to some more, I don't know, maybe Little Children stuff. A bit more energy, a bit more weird, some dance kind of vibes, if they can walk and bounce their booties.

0: beautiful song, Tamiditini by Bombino. Next up, CW's Stone King, The Zombie.
1: Are you ready?
2: Yeah!
1: I got a brand new dance here for you. This one is called The Zombie.

sensation. Another stone cold hit coming up out the radio. 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

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Where you say, all I wanna do is eat and eat. I close my eyes, but why can I not

This is Francis the Great. Look up into the sky. And before you heard, Manu Chao, of course.

You are listening to Alec Lee Svarot. Some nice kids counting. Next up, I got some more stuff to count. Kokroko, Hide and Seek by The Actions. From Soweto, South Africa. And it's about playing for Stoppetje. And after that, I got some cumbia, weird, dubby kind of track. And then we're already at the end. But I'll come back.

You're listening to Geller and Kaya. Youth of Today. Before you heard El Niño y la Cumbia by Silverio Curel. After this, a song about Lego. And then the last one. Ciao.

every atom, every molecule, every cell. The one divine, eternal, powerful, magnificent cell that we are, connected to the paradise. That flows through every planet. That is above us and below us and is us. We are everything and everything is us. Universal rhythm.

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1: Yes, we made it to the booth on this very hot day.
0: Yes, it might be one of the last like Mediterranean summer days. We're getting Dutch summer from next week.
1: Yes, yeah. Honestly, I kind of hope so.
0: Yeah, me too. Well, I like this.

0: This, but I don't want to work.
1: No, I want to swim in a swimming pool.
0: Yeah.
1: But I'm still glad we're here today.
0: I'm still glad. And it's your birthday.
1: Yes.
0: Happy birthday, Fanny.
2: Super excited.
0: Yes, we all are. Thank you. And we have two guests in the studio today. Maybe we could give some context. So we're from V2, a lab for the unstable media here in Rotterdam. We present, produce, publish, and archive research at the interface of technology, science, and society. And every year, we put on an 8-week summer residency program where we have some residents here in Rotterdam, here at V2, on Eendrachtstraat, and we send some residents abroad to partnering institutes. And during 8 weeks, it's kind of a boiler room type of situation where artists come with an idea. We're going to hear about these ideas. And then they have 8 weeks to turn it into at least a working prototype. And they're going to be shown in a couple of weeks. But today we brought two of these residents. And maybe you would like to introduce yourselves?
3: Yes. Hello, my name is Julie van Essen. I am a resident at V2 right now, and I'm an intermedia artist. I make installations, and they're mostly about digital cultures, and I also use a lot of latex, which I also brought today for some sound samples. And today I'm also going to share some samples of my sound piece that I will tell you more about later.
1: Oh, looking forward.
4: And I'm Nina, and I make videos, websites, performances, and I collaborate a lot with people and make participatory works often.
1: Okay.
4: And often there's some digital thing coming back as well.
1: Okay, yeah. That sounds good. Well, I'm very excited to also see the outcome of this whole residency because we've seen you work at the ground floor at V2. There's a lot of residencies going on. It's quite busy now at the ground floor, but we have 4 summer sessions resident at V2. So we have Michael Kaplan, Unsong Park, Emily, and Nina. This is wrong list.
4: Yeah. It's Jaden.
1: Yeah.
4: Jaden Sozer.
1: Yeah. Yeah.
4: Unsong Park, you.
1: Yeah. And Julie.
4: Julie.
1: Yeah.
4: And Nina.
1: I'm sorry. I think I read the.
4: I think those. They also do summer sessions, but somewhere else.
1: Yeah.
4: Partner institutions.
1: Because that was my second part. So the half of them are here, and half of them are sent out abroad to partner institutions.
0: And then we have another residency running at the same time.
1: Yes.
0: Which is the third time we do Realities in Transition. Also a collaboration with the Partnering Institute in Belgium, France. I don't know, some Francophone place. In extended reality. But we're not talking about that today.
1: No.
0: No.
1: We will some other time.
0: Yeah.
1: But Julie, let's start with you. Do you want to talk a bit more about what are you developing during this summer sessions?
3: Yes. So in this summer sessions, I'm developing the project The Algorithmic Body, and it's inspired by an essay that I read from Shintaro Miyazaki. The essay is named Counter Algorithmics as Prefigurative Dances of Communism. It's a long name, but it's a very interesting read. And in this essay, Shintaro talks about how we can dance with the system, especially when we're talking about algorithms. So I'm making like a latex corset embedded with sensors. And then I'm going to have a performance around this piece where the dancer will go through a series of stages and also like first getting to know the system, so getting to know the algorithms, then how they kind of transform you and you follow them. But then there's also a moment of tension and a friction where she kind of understands the language by listening through the rhythms of algorithms, and then eventually she finds her new language within this rhythm and creates her own rhythm, and then the sensors react to her body movements and they influence the sound. So then it's about dancing with the system and creating your own narrative within it. So yeah, that's what I'm doing right now.
0: So how has it been developing this from idea to where you are today? Can you say a little bit about your artistic process and maybe some challenges you had? Or
3: It's the first time I've been using certain programs, so I've never used Ableton before. So that was quite a challenge, but I'm happy to learn more because I think it's really fun and to create music also from scratch. And the sound pieces that I'm using are also pieces that I recorded from LaTeX that I also brought with me today. And I can maybe show you some samples of what it sounds like if you tear it apart in a way. I don't know if this is ASMR vibes, but these are like kind of samples that I'm also introducing back in the sound piece, where it's also about the LaTeX has a kind of a similar skin like vibe. Mm-hmm. So also how the system is merging with the body and creating a new context.
0: It's almost like snake skin like.
3: Yeah, this is one of the samples I made. I don't know if anyone can see, but this is like the final one. And if you see, like when light passes through, it has like this
0: lace pattern, kind of almost.
3: Yeah, like hair-ish wired. Hopefully this will turn into a corset at the end.
1: Okay. Wow. It also kind of looks like a skin a bit.
3: Yeah.
1: Like
3: yeah.
1: The color and the.
3: Yeah, it has this kind of alien-esque also feel to it, because it's also like plastic, but also not really. Mm-hmm. It's a very fun material to work with, actually. Yeah.
1: And they have you work with materials, and also you mentioned Ableton. This is the first time you are doing something like this.
3: With LaTeX, no, but creating a sound piece from like just sounds, then yes. I've worked with sound before, but that was more like a voice piece. Performance as well. That was called the Blockchain Bimbo Makeover, where I created a vanity installation as well with steel, and I wrapped the whole thing in LaTeX. It was embedded with scanners as well. So that was a different type of piece. So I'm happy to like learn something very new and take this knowledge with me for the next one.
1: Cool. Do we go to the sound?
0: Yeah. Do you want to play your sound piece, which was this one? Julie Sound Sample. That's easy.
1: Yes.
0: Do you want to say something about what we're going to listen to, or you're going to do it afterwards?
3: This is like my first trial from this piece for the performance, and it's kind of like the first moments that the performer gets to know the algorithm, so the corset in a way. And yeah, I hope it's a bit dark vibes, but I hope you enjoy.
0: All right.

0: Welcome back. So that was a 2-minute snippet. How long will the whole performance be when people come to see it?
1: I think right now I have 10 minutes in mind. Mm-hmm. So hopefully I can take you through a whole journey in 10 minutes.
0: Very nice.
1: Yeah.
0: Will there be only the performance or also like a installation that people can watch even though you're...
1: Mm-hmm. Yeah. I think for this evening, the 3rd and 4th of September at V2, we'll have like a live performance. But in the future, I would like to have like maybe a mannequin wearing the corset and then having a video piece next to it.
0: Yeah.
1: So people can still enjoy it in a more low-key setting. Mm-hmm.
0: You have any questions?
2: I was wondering because it was based on something you were reading, right? The whole project. Is there something along the way that you found out during your residency and you were like, oh, it's also kind of interesting, that changed the story of your trajectory?
1: Well, I think it's also more about where my skills lie, because I had like very grand and big ideas, but then on the way there and during this whole process, I've also had to kind of look more at what I'm able to make instead of maybe the ideas that I had in the first place. But I think for now, actually, it's been quite the trajectory I had in mind, actually. And that with the latex, maybe that was the main thing there were a lot of changes in, that I'm experimenting with fabric and latex as like a medium together. And when you put these two things together, it kind of creates this like fossilized look, which I really enjoy. But then, for example, all of my latex experiments turned out different than I thought they would be. So I'm actually happy with the kind of happy accident.
2: Yeah.
1: For example, the one I brought with me was supposed to be fully white, but now it's like, yeah, saturated in the fabric itself. So it's interesting. Yeah. And for the sound, I just started that like yesterday, so I think there will be many things that maybe I had in mind that will probably change over time, and the sound piece will probably sound very different if you come by and see the end.
2: You expect it to still progress from what it is now.
1: Yeah, I'm also thinking of adding some like more lighter tones in between, kind of like a twinkle here and there.
2: Yeah, because it's very dark.
1: I
2: love it. But
1: yeah. So I still have to try out the piece with the dancers as well and see if we can create a choreography that actually works, because I think it's also quite a challenge to dance to something like this and see what body movements fit the narrative as well.
2: Do you have experiences with that, like working with dancers and performers? This also sounds like
1: yes, also quite new. But I have a lot of lovely friends who are talented dancers and choreographers, so they're helping me a bit with that aspect. And last time was also less of a dance piece and more of a performative archetype. So then it was more like acting something, and now it's the full embodiment of something. So it's even a bit of a step, of a challenge for me.
2: Yeah.
1: So I hope it all works out, but I'm very excited for the journey because I think it's super nice to learn from them as well.
2: Yes.
1: And just see where it goes.
2: I understand. It's very interesting. I think you also work with a lot of different techniques and like a lot of, and I had one more question. What were one of those things you really wanted to make, but you were like, no, I have to let this go?
1: I thought of later embedding maybe more sensors on the body, maybe creating a whole suit. But that was kind of a small thought process, because the corset also makes sense with the history of the corset and it being a restrictive piece of clothing, and how that also relates to algorithms. So sometimes you're like, oh, I want to do it bigger, but then you kind of have to go back to the original original idea.
2: Kill your darlings.
1: Yeah.
2: What exactly. They taught me in school.
1: Yes.
2: Yeah. Do you want to go and play something? Okay, I thought maybe Nina, we can...
0: I was going to start with one of Nina's tracks, because you said there's 4 tracks. Mm-hmm. So maybe let's start off with one of your... Is there one that you prefer to start with?
3: Maybe Oh, maybe the first one that I listened to in this process of making is Boards of Canada, The Process.
0: All right. So we're going to start with Boards of Canada, The Process, and then we'll come back to a little interview.
3: It's from their new album.
0: From their new album, released
3: a few months ago. Well, June or May this year. After like 5 years or something.
0: All right. Let's go.

that was once every serial laughter of Southeast Alphiori. We have a photo scene that fantasy the prequel nation have. Queried him online there. They lecture though adaptively by the mean. World and water, or the reserve high and last point dead mirror. There. Fifth quote was to burn interest in all his atrocities. We noticed that acquired, although they were refreshing the pipe, and a rager without her road, intricately stronger. Sloppily, elite, would ever Duke tilt off him? Between various Grecian bishops, it should be vastly seductive from their aromatic rider and define lest he has comprehensively induced him. Acoustically, this plus unquestionably that, discriminating better Medea. They have the madrigal of this church, though resting have directed it down our palatability. With an uncalled shot shell, he must be profoundly withered after.

0: And we're back. I really like that track. It almost felt like an inner journey. Like it started off really hectic and like how my brain can just sometimes, and then at the end, more like biking home from work, going free.
1: Yeah. Yeah, I listened to it when I arrived at the residency.
0: Yeah.
1: And I like proposed with a project, but then I kind of put that in the bin straight away and just decided to make something for V2 and for the surroundings. And so I was just walking the first days a lot, listening to this as well. And then you have to bump into this Transformer statue a few times if you walk around V2.
0: Yeah. Sure.
1: And then I really wanted to do something with that. So I researched a bit and on the opening, apparently, on the opening ceremony, there was this guy from some kind of comic book in the Netherlands that he made.
0: Mm-hmm.
1: Shorsch and Shimmy, I think.
2: Yeah.
1: Mm-hmm. That did like a speech and then... but that was not the point. Sorry, I'm also thinking.
0: Okay. Go on.
1: But then he read something, something that was written on the Transformer packages in the 80s that was like, I call upon you humans to use your special power, which you call imagination or something, which I felt was really nice to start with. And now I'm trying to make a kind of video, performance video thing with three different characters. There are two skaters and one aviation hitchhiker. And there are some side characters that are also part of this. It will be a performance, but the performance will already be a documentation as well, because it's with camera people and light people. The making of is kind of the
0: show.
1: Yeah, or it's a... I want it to be like a movie walking out of the screen.
0: Okay.
2: Yeah, cool.
1: Yeah.
3: And how did you come to this idea when you were walking around V2? You saw the statue and then you were like, it's gonna be a game.
1: Then I thought, what if this statue has special power? And what if two skaters dressed in my... Because I'm making costumes now as well. What if they go in these costumes and go on their knees as little soldiers or knights, and the statue is gonna give them some power, and then they walk to V2, and that's kind of how it started with that scene, just wanting to kind of activate the statue and the space as well, and. But then the technical part, so the topic is a bit different, but the technical part that I'm researching is also this, how to have this this image from there at the same time in the space, and how to kind of play with different points of views and angles while constantly linking an image from there to another place, which I feel like we're always doing anyway, when we're like sending a text somewhere or sending an image somewhere, or we're already very busy with this displacement of images. So that's also something I want to put in there.
0: Yeah.
2: Very interesting.
0: But you said this was not the idea that you first came to V2 with.
1: No.
0: And why did you decide to scrap the old idea?
1: Because I think it was nice. I think it's nice to make something for the surroundings and for the space.
0: Something location-based or...
1: Yeah, I like it when you can also have that influence you. Mm-hmm. And when I arrived, I felt like, there was enough there to start from and not force my idea in there somehow. Mm-hmm. I could have done that, I guess. But it was more challenging and interesting, or like discovering if I could.
3: Is it usually how you go start your projects, to like really work from your surroundings?
1: I think so. Yeah. I mean, I think it's also kind of hard to have the surroundings not influence me. It's like they will influence me anyway, so.
3: Yeah, that's true.
1: Might as well just use them.
2: Yeah. Nice.
0: I was going to ask you sort of the same question we asked Julie about how the process has gone and where you are now. But maybe you had another way of doing that, you told me.
1: I'm writing down a lot of whys. Why am I doing this?
2: We want to know.
1: Which I could, I could share. But we can also listen to one song before.
0: Which one would you like to hear next?
1: I put in an excerpt from a movie audio, Derek Jarman. Mm-hmm. I called it atoms splitting. Mm-hmm. Because it's the scene where he says, "I can hear the splitting of atoms."
0: All right.
1: Yeah, we can listen to it.
0: Here we go.

What do you see in those heavy waters, I ask? Nothing but a bureaucrat from the ministry poisoning the buttercups with a new defoliant. What's that I hear? The sound of Gershwin on his ghetto blaster. What else? The atom splitting. And the whispering? Half-truths spilling from the minister's case, wriggling in the blinding sun. What are they saying? All's well. No comment. Some of them are silent. Ah, there's the guard. What's the password? Evasion. What else do you see? Lies flowing through the national grid. And bribery. All's normal then. Yes. Where's hope? The little white lies have carried her off beyond the cabbage patch. They've murdered her? Yes. And tomorrow? Tomorrow's been cancelled owing to lack of interest. You saw the graffiti years ago on the Euston Road and didn't believe it. What proof do you need? The world's curling up like an autumn leaf. The storm's coming to blow it into the final winter. Can't you feel the days are getting shorter?

0: All right. So, Nina, do you want to tell us why we listened to this thing? You were inspired in some way?
1: Yes. Yeah, I just told you when our microphones were off that it's like really nicely edited. The piano, flute, music sounds mixed with video. You didn't really see the video now, but I feel like you can already feel it without the... Yeah. And the images are somewhat abstract as well in this movie.
0: What was the name of the movie?
1: The Last of England by Derek Jarman. And he always works with the same music person, like the person who does the sound and music, and it's Simon Fisher-Turner. Really good. And good is team, he always has.
2: Is this also something, some technique you are doing with, because of course you were doing something with a movie and creating a story. Like, are you also working with sound? And like, I sometimes see these videos of these sound people that like... Yes, like that. Is this something you are looking into as well?
1: Yeah, I hope so. But I'm going to do a test where you are hopefully coming to for the people at V2 on Tuesday. And then I will give some instructions to the performers, and maybe some of them are also a bit like that.
2: Yeah. Because it's also a very powerful tool. Like, as we hear this now, I can see the movie in front of my eyes. Yeah. Even it's probably far from what the actual movie is, but it really tells a story. I think it's nice to work with that.
0: Yeah. Do you want to share that list of whys? why you're doing this project, and as I understand it, this is a kind of chronological order. You have written over
1: my notes are too chaotic for a chronological order.
0: Okay,
1: but I'll just start at the top.
0: Start at the top.
1: I feel like our brains are already thinking in this displacement, repositioning, godlike, machinic point of views of perspectives, to which our eyes and other senses can't keep up. So much of our behavior and attention gets conditioned through the use of digital machines, like multi-platforming. What I'm trying to grasp is something in between, something I cannot name, almost admits that these machines have created in encountering the world. I'm not speaking of it as a bad thing, it's a shattered attention, a wide, affectuous love for things, perhaps more a feeling than a thought. It's not the focused one-point focus on the world, but a wide range of point of views. The constant multi-directional gaze, a sort of standing on a big conjunction and looking into the far distance of multiple streets at once. Juxtaposition is a word for this, I think. Because we are so often sending a text, uploading a photo in a constant live transmission, and more often with a slight delay. Oh yeah, one of the titles I thought of was Transmission Mission. also Point of View Pilot. I'm not sure yet about the title. This wide affectuous gaze, also called disordered attention, is not per se bad, as it is not new now. It's been there all along, as old as the ages. When I think of the cave paintings, there's not one scene, it's a multiplicity of things, all posed next to each other. Paris art saloons in the 19th century had these big walls of 1,000 paintings, and then came the... I don't know what they're called. I wrote down modernists, but I'm not fully sure. At the end of the 19th century, the same time pavements were introduced in big cities, by the way, and a high class part of society decided what educated focus looked like in museums, galleries, theaters, because theaters also used to have a lot of balconies, and everyone saw the show from a different point of view. And in the museums, it was 1,000, like it was so many, maybe not 1,000, but like a lot. And so you could never really just look at just one image, and they would be really high, for example, you would look from below. But at some point in the end of the 19th century, they decided to make it kind of clean, So, and then have just one painting on eyesight height, and with like white around it, no other things. Yeah, and this actually is from this book called Disordered Attention by Claire Bishop, which is about performance art in the I think it's called In Digital Times or something, or In the Digital Age.
0: Mm-hmm.
1: Yeah. And then it wrote also funny notes. Live editing, switching HDMI channels, pilot of reality, switching channels, point of views, point of view pilot. another title, Everything at Once for the First and Last Time in Forever. Oh, and then I wrote down, there were clowns, and this is inspired by a song that I put in there, so we can listen to that after.
0: Mm-hmm.
1: There were clowns and boulevards, there were speed monkeys and joyful life-enjoying superstars. There were the local punks and the self-proclaimed junks. There were big ports and the variously sized aerodromes. And then you can put on Peggy Lee, Is That All There Is, which is a very sad song. But super beautiful, and sometimes it's good. Mm-hmm. Good. It's good. That's all I'll say. It's good.
0: Sad, beautiful, good.
3: Yeah. I remember when I was a little girl and our house caught on fire. I'll never forget the look on my father's face as he gathered me in his arms and rushed to the burning building on the pavement. And I stood there, shivering in my pajamas, and watched the whole world go up in flames. And when it was all over, I said to myself, is that all there is to a fire? Is that all there is?

12 years old, my daddy took me to the circus, the greatest show on earth. There were clowns and elephants and dancing bears, and a beautiful lady in pink tights flew high above our heads.

I know what you must be saying to yourselves. If that's the way she feels about it, why doesn't she just end it all? Oh, no, not me. I'm not ready for that final disappointment. 'Cause I know, just as well as I'm standing here talking to you, that when that final moment comes and I'm breathing my last breath, I'll be saying to myself,

0: So that was inspiring for you.
1: Yeah.
0: You explain. I loved it.
1: I don't know.
2: Sorry.
1: What Judy just said, that it sounds like a lot of things are moving by. That's also a bit what I'm doing. At some point, there will be things moving. So, yeah.
0: So how will how will the experience of someone coming to view this on the 3rd look like?
1: Well, there will be a moment, I think, that there will be live performances, but short ones. And for the rest, there will also be video you can watch, which is partly documentation of and partly just video on itself, I think. Yeah.
2: You made me very curious. I cannot wait to see the end result. I also had some questions for the both of you, because I was also thinking about how is it like working together in that space. Like, do you help each other? Do you talk to each other at all, or is it like you're just focused on my project? Or
3: Well, I think I really like the space. It's very there's a lot of space, but we all have our little desks, and then we're all working, and then sometimes we get lunch together and we just hang out and chill. But also, yeah, there's other people walking around helping us as well. Shout out to Sebastian helping me with Ableton and the sensors. And so we are getting some help here and there, and from Richard.
1: And
3: the feedback meetings with everyone.
2: So you do influence each other a bit.
3: Yeah, because then every Tuesday we talk about our projects, and then it's always nice to hear everyone's opinions. And I feel like we're quite comfortable with each other, so we don't really feel like there's a filter or anything.
1: It also helps that we're just 4 people the summer sessions now. If it would be a bigger group, maybe it would be, I don't know.
2: Yeah, we've had more. I think this is the smallest group we've ever had at V2.
1: So I think we feel quite comfortable saying whatever we think of. And often it's very nice, the feedback people give, because then I don't realize what's really important in my project. And then this is quite important to what you're doing, right? This is kind of the core of your idea. Yeah. And then I'm like, oh, wait, you're right. That's true. Sometimes I cannot see it because I'm so in it. And it really helps to have someone else.
3: Yeah, especially when you're in your whole project, it like lives in your brain, and then someone's like, wait, could you explain that a bit more, or point something else out that maybe is very logical for you, but then doesn't make sense to someone else.
2: And then you need other perspectives.
1: And we're all doing quite different projects, I would say. Like, the outcome will be quite different, which is super nice.
0: So if I may post a little challenge, can each of you explain one of the other's projects that are not here in the studio with us today?
3: Yes. Jaron is talking about is making a kind of a game, but I think a game would be like a too simplistic explanation of the project, about how to not, I don't know if this still has the same name, but how to not become the oppressor, and then not in between brackets. So it's kind of like a game. I'm just going to call it a game right now. But it's a game where you are asked questions and you go through certain scenarios. And then eventually you are challenged whether you have become the oppressor or are the oppressed.
0: The oppressed.
3: Yeah. Very intricate game. Requires a lot of sociological inputs, and it's very complex, but it's a really cool project, and I think she's doing really well. So shout out to Jaron.
2: Yes.
0: Very nice. Wish you could be here with us today, but complex project. I understand if you're busy. And Nina, you would like to tell us about
1: Unsung Park's project. She's making the 3D printer run 24/7, I think. It's like running all night. and there is a a big sculpture being 3D printed, and on this sculpture, which looks like someone behind a desk working, but very I'm not gonna give that. Well, there are some details, but you'll have to see it. And then you can sit, like as a visitor, you can sit behind the sculpture and your face will be mapped on. So you can relax in a kind of lying lounge chair and your face will be projected on this person who is working behind the desk. So it's kind of a fake productivity to work. For me, it's a bit about fake productivity in a society where you constantly have to be productive. So it's a kind of faking as if you're doing a task, but you're not doing the task. You're just chilling.
0: Like the the thing that keeps your mouse moving, so so that you think you're working.
1: Yeah, but then maybe more for Zoom calls.
0: Yeah, yeah, exactly.
1: Kind of, yeah.
2: So you see a person sitting.
1: And then the visitors can. It will be, I think, the so the visitors of the exhibition. It will be their faces. So
0: okay.
1: It's something everyone can use, kind of.
0: Cool.
1: I think.
3: And what also is really cool is that the sculpture is life size, and normally with 3D
1: and
3: printed
1: models. Wheels, so you can it is interesting. You can park it in the corner, and then when you come home, you can like take out this thing, and you can hang your jacket. I think it's going to be designed with like a jacket hanger. You can hang your jacket, and then you can sit in the lounge chair and put the task person in front of the desk.
2: That's so crazy. I love it. Okay. Well, I think.
0: Play your song
2: right now. Yeah, it's. let me tell you something about it first, because it's not what I usually listen to, but it's like also in honor of Ari, who isn't here today, our third radio colleague, and he introduced me to noise one time and I didn't like it at all, but now I see this sort of trend also on social media where a lot of rappers or like you see a lot of new young punk bands and like all making I feel like there's this wave coming of guitar music and heavy loud, also maybe a bit noise music. And I found this band on TikTok. Yeah, sorry, but I really liked it. It's called Geel Baard and this is a song of them called Bar. And that's it. Right. It's noisy.
0: Let's listen to it.

0: Wow, yeah, so it was Grote Geel Staart, the band playing here. It was loud, we're all awake again. Let's discuss the program, because how can we see this on the test lab? I have to look it up.
1: So the test lab will be on Thursday, the 3rd of September.
2: At six o'clock,
1: the doors open, and then there will be performances spread throughout the evening, right?
0: Yes.
1: So if you don't want to miss any of it, you should come at six and stay until 10-ish.
0: Yeah.
1: There might be drinks also, there usually is, right?
0: There probably are, yes. Yeah. It's free entrance as well.
1: Yeah. Mm-hmm.
0: Or if you just want to come by and talk to the artist, ask them about their projects, there's room for that.
1: And if you don't have time on Thursday, we're going to be open Friday also, right?
0: Mm-hmm.
1: Yeah, Friday for Kunstavond on the 4th. Then we'll be open also late till 11, I think.
0: Yes, very late, because Kunstavond is actually a nice celebration of the cultural institutes of Wit de Wit. And once a month we will all extend our opening hours and have free entrance at Melly, Mama, Worm and V2. So Friday is also a very good day to come by. Also free entrance, drinks. We have performances and installations, and the artists are also present. So why wouldn't you come? And also in addition to that, this year we will be 45 years, V2. And we have a celebration from the 24th to the 26th of September. A whole weekend with talks, with music performance, with also an exhibition. We talk about 45 years of V2, but also what is in the future of technology and everything that's ahead of us. And I think, do you want to add something?
1: Nope. We will have, like, we're still, now we have finalized the program. But this time we wanted to focus on summer sessions and our two lovely artists in the studio and the two artists that weren't here, but we will see on the 3rd and 4th. And next month we'll give you some more information about what's happening during the 45 years, which will be an exhibition, a symposium, a special V2 Live edition, all of it crammed into one weekend and then 4 more weeks of exhibition.
0: Yeah, so for now, block your agenda for the 3rd of September and the 24th of September, the weekend.
1: Yeah.
0: And then I would really like to thank Julie and Nina. Thank you for joining us today and telling the story. And it was very interesting to hear all that. So thank you.
1: Cool. And then just like we're going to...
2: Thank you.
1: Very nice. Thank you. And do you want to tell us something about your headgear? Before we go, in case the camera wasn't on, I don't know if it is, but
2: I don't know. I'm wearing a cardboard crown.
1: Mm-hmm.
2: That I will use in the video.

0: worm.
1: The one that I think might stick on everyone's minds for the coming week.
0: I have played the version of this song before. The original is by J.J. Johansson. It's called I Heard Somebody Whistle. This is the Timmy Timid remix. I've been listening to it the last couple of days, and I feel like it's a little bit slow. So I'm going to pitch it up a bit, just for this occasion. There we go. And I hope you enjoy it, and I hope this whistling tune will stick in your head for the whole summer. Oh. Bye!

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0: You're listening to Operator.
1: So at the time of your birth, Virgo is rising in the eastern horizon, meeting the ecliptic. And that's what the rising sign is. That's what the ascendant is. It's where the horizon and the ecliptic meet. It's not an actual planet. It's a place in time that's very important and sensitive and poignant. And the sign it's in changes every 2 hours. So it runs through the whole zodiac in the course of a 24-hour period, breaking each zodiac into a two-hour.

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1: Waterdam.
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1: Waterdam.
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1: Waterdam.
0: Are you ready?
1: Waterdam.
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1: Waterdam.
0: Are you ready?
1: Waterdam.

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0: that royal gentleman of music, Duke Ellington.
1: Thank you. Thank you very much. Now we'd like to do one of our tunes in which we employ the voice of Kay Davis as an instrument. The title of this number is Translucency. That's one of our coined words. It means the blue fog that you can almost see through. Translucency.

0: May I introduce my friend, Mr. Brown? Mrs. Johnson, may I introduce my friend, Mr. Brown?
1: Cornix.
0: Mrs. Johnson, may I introduce my friend, Mr. Brown?
1: Cornix.
0: Mrs. Johnson, may I introduce my friend, Mr. Brown?
1: Cornix.
0: Mrs. Johnson, may I introduce my friend, Mr. Brown?
1: Cornix.
0: Mrs. Johnson, may I introduce my friend, Mr. Brown?
1: Cornix.
0: Mrs. Johnson, may I introduce my friend, Mr. Brown?
1: Cornix.
0: Mrs. Johnson, may I introduce my friend, Mr. Brown?
1: Cornix.
0: Mrs. Johnson, may I introduce my friend, Mr. Brown?
1: Cornix.
0: May I introduce my friend, Mr. Brown?
1: Cornix.
2: How do you do, Mr. Brown?
3: How do you do?
2: Have you ever been in London before?
1: Cornix.
0: Mrs. Johnson, may I introduce my friend, Mr.
1: Cornix.
0: Brown?
1: Cornix.

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0: 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We are closed. Out you go. Get out. We are done. The night is over. Thank you for attending. Get out. We are closed. If you're not with the band, please leave. If you're not with the venue,
1: I'm going towards the door.
0: Get out.
2: We're going, you know,
0: thank you. Thank you. Please go to the door.

What exactly do you fear? I don't wanna be alone, I don't wanna be alone, but I have no choice if I want you. You have so many friends and you're always on the phone. You make my life